0: But when I just got here, I was just a bit like, I don't want to be here anymore.
1: Pull me out of this.

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0: To the ladies' room.
1: You're crazy.
0: What, do you think you own me?
1: That's exactly what I think.
0: I know it's what everybody always thinks, but everybody happens to be wrong.
1: But I am not everybody.

0: got him good. I got him really good.
1: Bonn FM. Studentisch, authentisch.